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French Riviera spy, and I'm getting in shape, man. I think I'm super MAN without a cape, man. Grinding all day, hustling, all for the cake, man. I'm a Benjamin Stack, 1 inch taller than Great Dad.

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1: 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So point your ears and listen to this song. There's nothing better than a sunny holiday. We're starting

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Hey, transporting chicks insane, you're lost my game.

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House nation. House nation. House nation. House nation. House nation. House nation. House nation. House nation. House nation. House nation. House nation. House nation. House nation. House nation. House nation. House nation. House nation. House nation. House nation. House nation. House nation. House nation. House nation. House nation. House nation. House nation. House nation. House nation. House nation. House nation. House nation. House nation. House nation. House nation. House nation. House nation. House nation. House nation. House nation. House nation. House nation. House nation. House nation. House nation. House nation. House nation. House nation. House nation. House nation. House nation. House nation. House nation. House nation. House nation. House nation. House nation. House nation. House nation. House nation. House nation. House nation. House nation. House nation. House nation. House nation. House nation. House nation. House nation. House nation. House nation. House nation. House nation. House nation. House nation. House nation. House nation. House nation. House nation. House nation. House nation. House nation. House nation. House nation. House nation. House nation. House nation. House nation. House nation. House nation. House nation. House nation. House nation. House nation. House nation. House nation. House nation.

House nation, house nation, house nation, house nation, house nation, house nation, house nation, house nation, house nation, house nation, house nation, house nation, house nation, house nation, house nation, house nation, house nation, house nation, house nation, house nation, house nation, house nation, house nation, house nation, house nation, house nation, house nation, house nation, house nation, house nation, house nation, house nation, house nation, house nation, house nation, house nation, house nation, house nation, house nation, house nation, house nation, house nation, house nation, house nation, house nation, house nation, house nation, house nation, house nation, house nation, house nation, house nation, house nation, house nation, house nation, house nation, house nation, house nation, house nation, house nation, house nation, house nation, house nation, house nation, house nation, house nation, house nation, house nation, house nation, house nation, house nation, house nation, house nation, house nation, house nation, house nation, house nation, house nation, house nation, house nation, house nation, house nation, house nation, house nation, house nation, house nation, house nation, house nation, house nation, house nation, house nation, house nation, house nation, house nation, house n

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Let's get down to some good house music, yo. Like a garage sound, man.

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1: 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So point your ears and listen to this song. 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We're starting

0: 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You're lost, my game. Hey, transporting chicks insane. 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Hey, transporting chicks insane. You're lost, my game. Hey, transporting chicks insane.
1: Chicks insane, you're lost my game. Hey.

House nation, house nation, house nation, house nation, house nation, house nation, house nation, house nation, house nation, house nation, house nation, house nation, house nation, house nation, house nation, house nation, house nation, house nation, house nation, house nation, house nation, house nation, house nation, house nation, house nation, house nation, house nation, house nation, house nation, house nation, house nation, house nation, house nation, house nation, house nation, house nation, house nation, house nation, house nation, house nation, house nation, house nation, house nation, house nation, house nation, house nation, house nation, house nation, house nation, house nation, house nation, house nation, house nation, house nation, house nation, house nation, house nation, house nation, house nation, house nation, house nation, house nation, house nation, house nation, house nation, house nation, house nation, house nation, house nation, house nation, house nation, house nation, house nation, house nation, house nation, house nation, house nation, house nation, house nation, house nation, house nation, house nation, house nation, house nation, house nation, house nation, house nation, house nation, house nation, house nation, house nation, house nation, house nation, house nation, house n

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Walk your body, cause I really like to party.

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You're lost, my game. 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You're lost, my game. Hey, transporting chicks insane.

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House nation, house nation, house nation, house nation, house nation, house nation, house nation, house nation, house nation, house nation, house nation, house nation, house nation, house nation, house nation, house nation, house nation, house nation, house nation, house nation, house nation, house nation, house nation, house nation, house nation, house nation, house nation, house nation, house nation, house nation, house nation, house nation, house nation, house nation, house nation, house nation, house nation, house nation, house nation, house nation, house nation, house nation, house nation, house nation, house nation, house nation, house nation, house nation, house nation, house nation, house nation, house nation, house nation, house nation, house nation, house nation, house nation, house nation, house nation, house nation, house nation, house nation, house nation, house nation, house nation, house nation, house nation, house nation, house nation, house nation, house nation, house nation, house nation, house nation, house nation, house nation, house nation, house nation, house nation, house nation, house nation, house nation, house nation, house nation, house nation, house nation, house nation, house nation, house nation, house nation, house nation, house nation, house nation, house nation, house n

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You're lost, my game. Hey, transporting chicks insane. You're lost, my game. 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

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You're lost, my game. Hey, transporting chicks insane. You're lost, my game. Hey, transporting chicks insane. You're lost, my game. Hey.

House, house, house, house, house, house, house, house, house, house, house, house, house, house, house, house, house, house, house, house, house, house, house, house, house, house, house, house, house, house, house, house, house, house, house, house, house, house, house, house, house, house, house, house, house, house, house, house, house, house, house, house, house, house, house, house, house, house, house, house, house, house, house, house, house, house, house, house, house, house, house, house, house, house, house, house, house, house, house, house, house, house, house, house, house, house, house, house, house, house, house, house, house, house, house, house, house, house, house, house, house, house, house, house, house, house, house, house, house, house, house, house, 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house, house, house, house, house, house, house, house, house, house, house, house, house, house, house, house, house, house, house, house, house,

House nation, house nation, house nation, house nation, house nation, house nation, house nation, house nation, house nation, house nation, house nation, house nation, house nation, house nation, house nation, house nation, house nation, house nation, house nation, house nation, house nation, house nation, house nation, house nation, house nation, house nation, house nation, house nation, house nation, house nation, house nation, house nation, house nation, house nation, house nation, house nation, house nation, house nation, house nation, house nation, house nation, house nation, house nation, house nation, house nation, house nation, house nation, house nation, house nation, house nation, house nation, house nation, house nation, house nation, house nation, house nation, house nation, house nation, house nation, house nation, house nation, house nation, house nation, house nation, house nation, house nation, house nation, house nation, house nation, house nation, house nation, house nation, house nation, house nation, house nation, house nation, house nation, house nation, house nation, house nation, house nation, house nation, house nation, house nation, house nation, house nation, house nation, house nation, house nation, house nation, house nation, house nation, house nation, house nation, house n

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0: 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Hey.
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0: on Cutthroat, man. 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And you just trying to get these niggas out of music, man. 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

These children are living in a world where their friends, their brothers, their sisters, their cousins, their classmates are dying violently. They are trying to live with good thoughts, with hope, and with vibrancy in a world that offers them that. Only choice is to stand in here with them and to say, you're right. You can hope for a better life. You can do it differently. Ms. Shakur did not go on a rampage about the people who shot her son.

but I f*** you right, I will. I f*** you right, I will. I f*** you like no one has ever, ever made you feel. I mean, it's part of our relationship's amazing still. I might just put up with the arguing and stay for real. You looking bad, girl, for goodness sakes. You with all those curves and me without no breaks. 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You feel like you miss those happy days, well, girl, that makes two of us. Our timing is wrong. Your friends always tying up every line on your phone. Yeah, but tell them bitches that you'll always be my missus. And the hardest part about the fucking business is minding your own. And every time I try and break it off, we just yell until we're tired, then I break you off. It's useless, all this fighting, let's get past

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Any little thing a nigga think that he be doing, cause it doesn't matter, cause I'm gonna dead it, then I'm gonna murder everything and anything about it. 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
1: 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There's nothing better than a sunny holiday. We're

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Hey, transporting chicks insane. You're lost, my game. Hey, transporting chicks insane. 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

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Hey, transporting chicks insane. You're lost.

House nation, house nation, house nation, house nation, house nation, house nation, house nation, house nation, house nation, house nation, house nation, house nation, house nation, house nation, house nation, house nation, house nation, house nation, house nation, house nation, house nation, house nation, house nation, house nation, house nation, house nation, house nation, house nation, house nation, house nation, house nation, house nation, house nation, house nation, house nation, house nation, house nation, house nation, house nation, house nation, house nation, house nation, house nation, house nation, house nation, house nation, house nation, house nation, house nation, house nation, house nation, house nation, house nation, house nation, house nation, house nation, house nation, house nation, house nation, house nation, house nation, house nation, house nation, house nation, house nation, house nation, house nation, house nation, house nation, house nation, house nation, house nation, house nation, house nation, house nation, house nation, house nation, house nation, house nation, house nation, house nation, house nation, house nation, house nation, house nation, house nation, house nation, house nation, house nation, house nation, house nation, house nation, house nation, house nation, house n